0: flight control. Deep thrust telescopic probe.
1: Wir starten in 10, 9, 8, 7, 6, 5, 4, 3, 2, 1. 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

if this is a record company, if this is a record company, call me back because I am a magazine. Thank you. I couldn't tell by your recording. It's very noisy and you don't know what's going on.

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0: A very good evening. It's just after 8 o'clock in Britain, 9 o'clock on the continent, and welcome to a brand new edition of the Free Radio Service Holland Summer Splash on 7700-6400-7400 and perhaps 9385 kilocycles and the shortwave bands, and of course on the internet. Today, August the 2nd and August the 9th, edition number 5 of the Free Radio Service Holland Summer Splash, kicking off in just a few seconds with Everest Holland Souvenirs of the 70s.
1: 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We are not getting paid for playing these commercials.

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2: The Free Radio Service Holland has a long history. It is nearly 46 years ago that we commenced our very first official broadcast on the shortwave airwaves. Some programs have a long history of their own too. The best example is FRS Ghost DX, which has been part of our schedule since our very first broadcast. Another long-running show is FRS Magazine. Tonight we'll feature a small selection of songs that have earned a well-deserved place in the program playlist over the years. Welcome along. This is the Free Radio Service Holland on a summer Sunday evening.
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from his November 1980 debut solo album Caught in the Crossfire, Turn on the Radio was the first single from this album. John Wetton, he played in several bands, Family, Roxy Music, Uriah Heep, Wishbone Ash, and in 1981 he co-founded the supergroup Asia. He died in January 2017. Turn on the Radio, it will always be a good start for a radio show. This is Free Radio Service Holland on a summer Sunday evening. It's 6 past the hour. My name is Peter Verbruggen. 1981. Remember Chaschenko and Questionnaire.

I have a question for you. House reception at this very moment. We are on 6400 with low power. We are on 7700. And of course, we are on 7400 kilohertz. We are not on 5.8 megahertz, unfortunately. A very good evening.

0: This is a perfect example of a kind of track we love to play on Everest Magazine. It's relatively unknown, but it has a beautiful melody, great guitar work, and is exactly the sort of song that surprises all listeners. It sits just outside the musical mainstream, which is precisely why we like it so much. The Caulfields were an American alternative rock band from Delaware. On Sunday, January 15th, Everest Magazine started as a brand new program. We aimed at a varied show with music informative blocks. So we go back to January 15th, the very first edition presented, co-presented by Joop Tazé and Peter Verbruggen.
1: And welcome to Free Radio Service Holland on our very first transmission in 1984. Hopelijk niet de laatste, uiteraard, zeg je dan. Even nog aan de microfoon draaien. En dan moeten we er voorlopig in eindigen. Het is 10:05 in Central Europe, is niet?
2: Jazeker.
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0: the music of today and some oldies in Everest magazine. This is the latest from Status Quo. 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Captured my heart.
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0: 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Paul Young and the track from the extended Toestand, extended version of Behind Your Smile from his album No Parley.
2: It's 20 after 9 and it means Trans World Radio is no longer on the air. That means the reception must be quite good throughout Europe. Everest Holland on the third Sunday on 6205. What have we done during the last few months? We have put together a new program schedule. We have recorded several new jingles. And for the rest, we have new programs, 2 hours longer on the air.
0: For the rest?
2: New voices on the radio. And of course, also an extension of program time for a few shows, as well as two brand new shows, Everest Goes Nuts and this program, Everest Magazine. The new schedule is based on what we already did, a balance between music and information, joined to one format. Most shows mainly remain the same, only because they will be longer, they will contain more music and information, and in some cases also new items. Moreover, it's our aim to be recognizable for the shortwave listener. Therefore, we will make use of a slogan. This is Everest Holland, just a bit different.

Master Genius, carrying out the spirits of sounds of Everest Goes Nuts. Something about that program, it's a brand new program.

0: Thanks to Bert van Leer, who did the first program on this Everest Summer Splash. We are on the air today till 2300 hours, and next week between 21 and 23, and of course on the 9th of August as well. 3 weeks in a row, the Everest Holland 5th edition of the Summer Splash. And we are on 6400, 7400, and of course on 7700 kilohertz.
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0: The best music from FRS Magazine. The program started in January 1984. You just heard Radio Africa by Latin Quarter, and this is Julian Cope.

Latin Quarter, Radio Africa from 1985, followed by this one from Julian Cope and Try, 1995. Julian Cope is an English musician and author. He was the singer of Liverpool post-punk band The Teardrop Explodes and has followed a solo career since 1983.

some 25 minutes past the hour. The Buggles are an English new wave band formed in London in 1977. Their best known lineup was a duo of singer and bassist Trevor Horn and keyboard player Geoff Downes. They are best known for their 1979 debut single, Video Killed the Radio Star, which topped the UK singles chart and reached number one in 15 other countries. In early 1981, Downes and Horn started to record the Buggles' second studio album, Adventures in Modern Recording. However, Downes left the group on the day that the recording was to begin to help form Asia. Horn was now left to complete much of the album with several additional personnel. Released in November 1981, Adventures in Modern Recording involved Horn's experimentation with numerous production techniques, especially with the heavy use of sampling with the Fairlight CMI with instruments from the computer. And a salient detail, I Am a Camera, was also used as a backing track for or promo for our 1984 video.

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This 55-minute video is a registration of the Everest H program recordings for Sunday, December the 30th. But there's more. Historical pictures of the transmitting location, the original Everest H transmitter, and a few most enjoyable extracts of video clips. This collector's item is just great fun, and the price, you won't believe your eyes. £17 or 69 Deutsche Marks. 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Box 41, postcode 7700 Alpha Alpha in Dedemsvaart, Holland, and you'll get all the information about how to order our video and our t-shirts. Do it now!

0: one of my very favorite tracks from the early 1980s, The Buggles. And I Am a Camera from the album Adventures in Modern Recording. It's time for a little piece of shortwave free radio history. For those who already listened to the shortwave free radio scene in the late 1970s, the name European Music Radio must sound familiar. Starting in 1977, EMR was Europe's number one shortwave free radio station. The station was founded by Barry Stevens, aka Tom Taylor, who lived in London and was also involved in the early 70s in legendary London-based Radio Jackie. EMR was the first station starting regular transmissions on 48 and 41 meters. After the demise of Radio Northie International back in 1974, A.J. Behrens joined EMR in 1978. Another professional voice on the station was Roger Tate, presenting EMR's mailbag show. Here's an extract from July 1978. Remember, without Tom Taylor and EMR, there wouldn't be any Free Radio Service Holland.
1: However, on August the 20th, at the 12:05 hours GMT, after the close down of the normal formats in the 48-meter band, European Music Radio engineers will carry out a 55-minute test on 41 meters on one of the following frequencies: 7,310 kHz, 7,310, 7,315 kHz, 7,315, or 7,335 kHz, 7,335. 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

Thank you. And welcome once again to the Mailbox programme on European Music Radio. This is EMR, European Music Radio, and this is the Mailbox programme in which we review some of the many letters that have poured into our mailbox over the last month. But before we start the ball rolling with all your letters, don't forget the address for this programme. And we would welcome your mail, because without it, there wouldn't be a Mailbox show. The address, as always, EMR at Kent Place, Norwell, Newark, Notts in England. Not as many letters this month as last month, which is a bit of a relief, really, because it means we can spend a little bit more time with each one. And remember, when you do write to us, I'd like to know all the personal details of the town in which you live, and tell us a little bit about yourself, much more interesting than just reading out lists and lists of SINPO figures. OK, here's a letter from Westbury, Wiltshire, in England. And it comes to us from a guy by the name of Dennis Shields. He says that he remembers the pop pirates of the 1970s. He says one thing that particularly sticks in his memory is when Radio Caroline North sailed from the North Sea round the coast to the Isle of Man, transmitting all the way round. He remembers following its journey on the radio non-stop. In the past, he's heard stations like Caroline South, Caroline North, Radio London, which used to be on 266 metres, and all sorts of other interesting things for him. He's been trying to get hold of a copy of a record called Man of Action. Let's hope that you succeed in that quest. And now from England, we're going to Frondenberg in West Germany. That's Frondenberg, West Germany, and a guy by the name of Frank Bauchmann.

0: for some of the records and things that we played, and he said that he enjoyed the mailbox program last month. Gives us a SINPO of 24432. Having some problems.
1: A Avaras flashback. We went back 48 years to July 16th, 1978. You just heard a part of the mailbag program on European Music Radio, presented by Roger Tate. 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
2: By the way, Avaras goes the X at 12 UTC. 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Interesting, we have a main issue on Radio 208. 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

0: Stone Cake, a rock band from Sweden. When first hearing this song Tuesday afternoon, some people thought it was a McCartney song. Avers Holland. You can write us, of course, P.O. Box 2702 and 6049ZG. And that's in Herten, H-E-R-T-E-N in the Netherlands. Please enclose €5. You will receive a beautiful QSL card, large format, A5, full color. And, of course, a personal letter as well as our sticker. And for €10, you'll get our beautiful poster, which is from our 45th anniversary back in November. You can also send us a reception report via email. That's avares@avaresholland.nl.
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The Guess Who. A Canadian rock band formed in 1958. The band found their greatest success from 69 to 72 with hit songs including American Woman, These Eyes, No Time, Laughing and Share the Land. And this one, No Time, was composed by Randy Bachman. Remember him from Bachman Turner Overdrive. We go to 1974. The string-driven

The string driven thing. I'll sing one for you from 74. It was a progressive rock folk band formed in Glasgow in 1967. Lineup has changed over the years, but Chris Adams has been with them most consistently. For a period in the late 90s to early 2000s, the group played another under the name String Driven.

Scarlet, an English pop duo from Hull. Their second single, Independent Love Song, was released in the late 1994 and became their biggest hit, peaking at number 12 in the UK in January. This is the final one for this part one of the Best of Everest magazine. Hope you enjoyed the program.

0: Music from BBM. Where in the world? And that concludes this edition of the Everett Holland Summer Splash, at least this week's edition, because we are back next week and the week after.
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0: This is the Free Radio Service Holland. And we are leaving the airwaves in a couple of minutes. You heard the first part of the fifth edition of the Everest Holland Summer Splash. We once started in 2020. Bert van Leer, Peter Verbruggen, Double Dutch this evening. Next week there will be more Summer Splash between 21 and 23 Central European Summertime. And of course also on the 9th of August. These broadcasts are rebroadcasted via the internet. And there is a schedule on our website, everestholland.nl. Go to latest news, Summer Splash 2026, and you'll find the complete streaming schedule for the next couple of weeks. So today's program will be streamed next Wednesday, Friday, Saturday, Sunday, and Monday. Thanks for listening, and of course, we'd like to hear from you, your reception report for one of our frequencies, or perhaps for more than one frequency. We have very nice QSL cards, we have a sticker, and of course, that very nice poster as well. We'd love to hear from you, but not only with a reception report, but also with some personal information and some program comments. It's bye for now on behalf of the complete Everest Holland team. See you next week, hopefully. It's bye.
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